Heal me. I don't care about religion, but somebody's opened up my door now.

First Christmas I remember beneath that Christmas tree was everything I asked for wrapped up and bought for me. It was a big disappointment. Turned out to be one big disappointment for me. One day I played the lottery.

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I dated supermodels and I won a Nobel Prize. Ran nations and religions by the time I realized it was a big disappointment.

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How about it for Bernard, ladies and gentlemen? 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

0: 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If you treat her bad, she will love you better. Let that woman know you meant what you said. If you don't do it, go upside her head. Get tough,
1: yeah, get tough.
0: Get tough,
1: get tough.
0: Get tough,
1: get tough.
0: Get tough,
1: whoop her head.
0: Get tough.

0: 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I help the bear get tough.
1: I get tough.
0: I get tough.
1: I help the bear get tough.
0: I get tough.
1: Yeah, I get tough.
0: I get tough.
1: Oh, get tough.
0: I get tough.
1: Get tough.

0: 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A guitar.
1: A guitar.
0: A guitar.
1: A gone man and guitar.
0: A guitar.
1: A guitar.
0: A guitar.
1: A guitar.
0: A guitar.
1: Yeah, a guitar.
0: Tub.
1: A guitar.
0: Clean out.
1: A clean out.
0: Man, you got the books out of here.
1: Get up, man. Guitar.
0: You ain't going to jail. 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

Anna, Louisiana, the land of Creole Sioux. Patois, Mardi Gras, and romantic blues. Once I heard a lover when work was over.

I can't forget that lovely serenade. And if you listen to me just a while, I'll try to sing for you just what he said. Oh, in the morning, baby, just for days,